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and me. Time to go. It's time to go. Can you hear me? Time to go to the disco. Put down.

0: Today, of course, we are getting ready for news at Showdown coming up in 10 minutes. We have Cascada, three-time champion, going to take on local artist Dancing Feroz. Get ready for that. Also, all morning long, we are getting you qualified to get into our 55-year anniversary party. It's going down less than 2 weeks. So September 26th, it is at Trinity Nightclub. It is 10+. 21 and over will be taken care of. You have Trent Vaughn, Johnny Monsoon, Crispin, Black Lab, and more, spinning live in the main room at Trinity. Early show, 5 to 9 p.m. It is an appreciation party. It is also a fundraiser, $19.71 to get you in the door if you're over 18. And that, of course, is priced based on the year we started, 1971. Now, if you want to win your way in to this fundraiser, you can also just text the keyword RAVE right now to our text line, RAVE, R-A-V-E, to 206-252-8989. We're going to keep that keyword open all morning long. You have until like 9:45 to safely text the keyword RAVE to get qualified to win these passes to our event coming up on Saturday, the 26th of September. These tickets, by the way, are courtesy of Dance89.5. Full contest rules can be found at Dance89.5.org.
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